Taylor Swift with her new song, I Knew It, I Knew You. That's on the Toy Story 5 soundtrack. My name is John Glenn. Welcome to the weekend. Oh, I feel like Elmo should do this next section. The letter M is coming up in moments. We've got Morgan Wallen, Mitchell Tenpenny, and Megan Maroney.

0: A lot of people don't like getting back their own medicine. It's true. That's new music from Megan Maroney. Now, the economy, it's tight. We have to budget. We've got to be very thrifty with our spending. One thing that is bringing people out to restaurants, breakfast. According to a new research study on our dining habits, breakfast is up since 2025. Like 13% more people are going out for breakfast than they were just 3 years ago. Breakfast, it's bringing us back out. There's nothing better than a good breakfast, like an omelet or a breakfast burrito, something tasty like that.
1: Partly sunny skies, spotty showers and thunderstorms, upper 80s to near 90 this afternoon. East to southeast winds will be steadiest at the beaches. There may be a shower or thunderstorm this evening, then mostly clear tonight, 73 to 77. Sunshine, 87 to 91 tomorrow. Clear, mid-70s Sunday night, partly to mostly sunny, 87 to 91 Monday. Partly sunny, low 90s Tuesday. This is meteorologist Russ Murley with Precision Weather for St. Augustine Country 106.3.
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0: New from Lauren Elena. It's called All My Exes. Hello, my name is John Glenn. Thank you for joining me this weekend. It's important we get our steps in. Staying active, staying mobile. That's to the steps to a healthy lifestyle. Now, if you're having trouble getting all the steps you need in, make it social. Call a friend, walk with a neighbor. Find a partner to go with you. Take the dog for a longer route just to get more steps in. If you make it social, it's not so tough to get those steps in.
1: I'm Ann Carrick. New demands from Iran to open the Strait of Hormuz as negotiations continue this weekend with the U.S. Fox's Jill Nato.
2: The council issued a statement saying the U.S. must never threaten Iran again and must permanently end the war. The council also said the U.S. must lift the naval blockade of Iranian ports and withdraw its military from the area.
1: There's also a demand for war damage compensation, one of the items addressed in the memo of understanding. Former President Joe Biden's prostate cancer has metastasized, spread to his bones, and is causing him pain, according to his son, Hunter Biden. The former president revealed his cancer diagnosis in May of last year, less than 4 months after he left the White House. He continues to speak out on public issues and plans to publish a memoir after the midterms. 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

0: Kane Brown and Woman, brand new music from him. Let's check some entertainment history for the 8th of August. When it comes to our favorite movies, Stand By Me. It debuted on this date, 1986. SWAT with Samuel L. Jackson. It debuted this day, 2003. Teenage Mutant Ninja Turtles. It was rebooted on the 8th of August, 2014. And on television, Here Comes Honey Boo Boo made its TV debut. That was the 8th of August, 2012. That's entertainment history.
1: Partly sunny, spotty showers and thunderstorms, 86 to 90 this afternoon, an east to southeast breeze. Look for showers or thunderstorms this evening, then mostly clear, mid-70s tonight. Partly to mostly sunny, 87 to 91 tomorrow. Clear tomorrow night, mid-70s. Partly to mostly sunny, 87 to 91 Monday. Partly sunny, 90 to 94 Tuesday. 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This is meteorologist Russ Murley with Precision Weather for St. Augustine Country 106.3.
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9: This is

Doing some dancing with Tyler Hubbard this weekend. My name is John Glenn. Thank you for joining me. Riley Green will be a coach on season 30 of The Voice, which debuts this fall. He will also be a coach on season 31. Here's Riley with Think As You Drunk.

0: George Burge. It's called Ride, Ride, Ride. George's latest. You gotta love it when an old cowboy sits down at a bar and starts telling stories. Now, the American Heart Association says moderate coffee intake, 3 to 5 cups a day, is safe for most adults. Now, energy drinks or a high-dose caffeine capsule, a different story. Evidence is starting to point toward real cardiovascular harm with those types of intakes of caffeine.
1: Partly sunny skies, spotty showers and thunderstorms, upper 80s to near 90 this afternoon. East to southeast winds will be steadiest at the beaches. There may be a shower or thunderstorm this evening, then mostly clear tonight, 73 to 77. Sunshine, 87 to 91 tomorrow. Clear, mid-70s Sunday night, partly to mostly sunny, 87 to 91 Monday. Partly sunny, low 90s Tuesday. This is meteorologist Russ Hurley with Precision Weather for St. Augustine.

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0: Jelly Roll with a brand new track called Hands Up. Let's check some birthdays for the 8th of August. Phil Balsley of the Statler Brothers, Mark Wills and John Morgan celebrating. So is Shawn Mendes, JC from NSYNC fame, Casey Cott is Kevin Keller on Riverdale, Roger Federer, the tennis legend, Megan Good, Dustin Hoffman, Katie Long is Cho from the Harry Potter franchise, Sable is a WWE diva, Peyton List is Jane from Mad Men, and they're all celebrating today. If it's your special day today, I hope all your birthday wishes come true this weekend.
1: Carmen Roberts. Iran issued demands today, likely to shake up the talks on a deal to reopen the Strait of Hormuz.
2: One potential sticking point in any deal would be the level of control Iran would have over ships that pass through the strait. Would they be able to tax them, issue fees of any kind? That's something the U.S. has already rejected, and the U.S. does have leverage in the negotiations, not only due to military force, but due to the naval blockade already in place.
1: Fox's Steve Harrigan in Tel Aviv. And Whitney Houston's legacy continues to shine with a new album, Whitney. It's a collection of all 11 of her Billboard Hot 100 number one singles. The album is part of an ongoing birthday celebration for Houston. She would have turned 63 tomorrow. She died 14 years ago. 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
3: Wake up with St. Augustine's local morning news.
4: The first time you heard about it was at the open house. 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
3: These are the local voices.
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6: No law enforcement agency, hospital, Medicare will call you or email you and request financial information. Never.
3: St. Augustine's local morning news. We've got you covered. 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

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Hotter than the red on a cattle brand, 'cause she's a gold digger with a quick trigger, a cast iron skillet swinging lid flip.

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1: New music from Cody Johnson, all he wants is his horse back. Lainey Wilson will get help from John Mayer with her new track called Phone, Keys, and Wallet. I'll bring that one to the radio here in just a moment. Now, according to dating experts, going on that first date, it's very important. Now, here's some questions that you can talk about on that first date that will help you learn a lot about that person. And according to dating experts, these are the questions you should definitely try to incorporate into the conversation. Oh, you just kind of dropped the question like, what does a perfect Sunday look like for you? What's the most adventurous thing you've ever done? What's something you're currently trying to improve about yourself? You know, you kind of drop those little questions in, you learn a lot about that person, and hopefully, you'll get a second date.
2: Partly sunny, spotty showers and thunderstorms, 86 to 90 this afternoon, an east to southeast breeze. Look for showers or thunderstorms this evening, then mostly clear, mid-70s tonight. Partly to mostly sunny, 87 to 91 tomorrow. Clear tomorrow night, mid-70s. Partly to mostly sunny, 87 to 91 Monday. Partly sunny, 90 to 94 Tuesday. 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This is meteorologist Russ Murley with Precision Weather for St. Augustine Country 106.3.
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From his Silver Sands Marina CD, it's Kenny Chesney's new song called Carry On. That kicks off a great hour of country music. That's ahead. Old Dominion and Ella Langley after Luke Combs.

0: Ella Langley with Love and Life Again, brand new music. Thank you for joining us this weekend. Summertime is watermelon season. To pick the perfect watermelon out of the bunch, look for a dried or a browned stem, not a green stem. That field spot on the belly of the melon should be buttery yellow. If it's white, it was picked too early. And look for webbing or warts. If it has webbing or warts on it, that's a good thing because that was sugar development while the melon was growing.
1: Sunny skies, spotty showers and thunderstorms, upper 80s to near 90 this afternoon. East to southeast winds will be steadiest at the beaches. There may be a shower or thunderstorm this evening, then mostly clear tonight, 73 to 77. Sunshine, 87 to 91 tomorrow. Clear, mid-70s Sunday night, partly to mostly sunny, 87 to 91 Monday. Partly sunny, low 90s Tuesday. This is meteorologist Russ Murley with Precision Weather for St. Augustine Country 106.3.
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0: New music from Hudson Westbrook. It's called Painted to You Pretty. My name is John Glenn. Thank you for joining me this weekend. Now, looking at my holiday calendar, we're exactly 30 days away from Labor Day, the next official holiday we get to observe. Labor Day is Monday, September 7th. Think about taking Tuesday, September 8th off. Just one of your hard-earned vacation days would buy you a four-day weekend. And Labor Day weekend, for the record, is the first full weekend of college football.
1: Carmen Roberts. Iran issued demands today, likely to shake up the talks on a deal to reopen the Strait of Hormuz.
2: One potential sticking point in any deal would be the level of control Iran would have over ships that pass through the strait. Would they be able to tax them, issue fees of any kind? That's something the U.S. has already rejected, and the U.S. does have leverage in the negotiations, not only due to military force, but due to the naval blockade already in place.
1: Fox's Steve Harrigan in Tel Aviv. And Whitney Houston's legacy continues to shine with a new album, Whitney. It's a collection of all 11 of her Billboard Hot 100 number one singles. The album is part of an ongoing birthday celebration for Houston. She would have turned 63 tomorrow. She died 14 years ago. America's listening to Fox News.
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0: from their new CD called Young, Dan and Shay, and Say So. Here's a healthy habit to keep in mind when the stress starts piling up, and let's face it, it can pile up quickly while we're working. One of the simplest ways to reset is also one of the most effective, your breath. Now, research suggests slow, intentional breathing will calm your nervous system, it will improve your focus, and it will reduce the feelings of stress in just a few minutes.
1: Partly sunny, spotty showers and thunderstorms, 86 to 90 this afternoon, an east to southeast breeze. Look for showers or thunderstorms this evening, then mostly clear, mid-70s tonight. Partly to mostly sunny, 87 to 91 tomorrow. Clear tomorrow night, mid-70s. Partly to mostly sunny, 87 to 91 Monday. Partly sunny, 90 to 94 Tuesday. 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This is meteorologist Russ Murley with Precision Weather for St. Augustine Country 106.3.
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1: Okay, let's enjoy the country music.

Luke Bryan with She's Country and She Knows It. His farm tour is the 17th through the 20th of September. Jacob Hackworth, Morgan Wallen after Brooks and Dunn.

0: The new artist, Jacob Hackworth, and his brand new song, What Took You So Long? This is good news coming out of Hollywood. The TV series that will be based on the 90s comedy Clueless is in the works at Paramount+. Alicia Silverstone will return as Cher Horowitz. Production starts in 2027.
1: Partly sunny skies, spotty showers and thunderstorms, upper 80s to near 90 this afternoon. East to southeast winds will be steadiest at the beaches. There may be a shower or thunderstorm this evening, then mostly clear tonight, 73 to 77. Sunshine, 87 to 91 tomorrow. Clear, mid-70s Sunday night, partly to mostly sunny, 87 to 91 Monday. Partly sunny, low 90s Tuesday. This is meteorologist Russ Murley with Precision Weather for St. Augustine Country 106.3.
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0: Dustin Lynch, it's called Easy to Love. Thomas Rhett and Taylor Swift, Cody Johnson coming up here in just a moment. And researchers followed the walking habits of more than 33,000 adults in a recent study. And they followed their health for 8 years during this study. And people who took longer walks, we're talking walks that are at least 15 minutes or more, had lower risk of heart disease and lower risk of dying prematurely from any cause than those who take shorter walks.
1: News. I'm Carmen Roberts. Iran is reportedly laying out tough demands to reopen the Strait of Hormuz. They include an end to the war, sanctions, the naval blockade, and for the U.S. to withdraw its forces. Fox's Alex Hogan has more.
2: U.S. officials that they expect that we could have a deal soon, although Vice President J.D. Vance appeared on Fox today, and he says the administration is not there yet.
1: In Washington state, dangerous fire weather conditions are fueling those fast-moving fires. And Commissioner of Land, Public Land, David Up the Grove, posted on X about the red flag conditions.
3: Please don't be the spark that starts the next fire. Our resources are stretched thin right now. We have 17 major fires burning. We don't need more fires starting.
1: Three fires in the Spokane area have damaged or destroyed more than 900 structures. 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

0: Taylor Swift with I Knew It, I Knew You. Of course, Taylor Swift, Travis Kelce getting married July 3rd. A huge event socially and emotionally for a lot of us. But yeah, now the honeymoon seems to be over because Travis had to report to a football camp. Now that the NFL season is ramping up, we had our first NFL preseason game on Thursday. The full preseason schedule starts this coming Thursday. So Taylor Swift, it's a harsh word to use, but she's an official football widow.
1: Partly sunny, spotty showers and thunderstorms, 86 to 90 this afternoon, an east to southeast breeze. Look for showers or thunderstorms this evening, then mostly clear, mid-70s tonight. Partly to mostly sunny, 87 to 91 tomorrow. Clear tomorrow night, mid-70s. Partly to mostly sunny, 87 to 91 Monday. Partly sunny, 90 to 94 Tuesday. 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This is meteorologist Russ Murley with Precision Weather for St. Augustine Country 106.3.
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All right, here we go. Night number two on the Weekend Country Show. Always a pleasure. I'm Phil O'Reilly with you. And Jelly Roll now. Here comes Liar.

0: There's Morgan Wallen and Ben By Now. Thanks for listening to the Weekend Country Show. We got Florida Georgia Line coming up for you. Also, some Kane Brown this hour, Toby Keith. We're just talking about a fun night tonight on the Weekend Country Show.
1: Partly sunny skies, spotty showers and thunderstorms, upper 80s to near 90 this afternoon. East to southeast winds will be steadiest at the beaches. There may be a shower or thunderstorm this evening, then mostly clear tonight, 73 to 77. Sunshine, 87 to 91 tomorrow. Clear, mid-70s Sunday night, partly to mostly sunny, 87 to 91 Monday. Partly sunny, low 90s Tuesday. This is meteorologist Russ Murley with Precision Weather for St. Augustine Country 106.3.
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0: There's Graylin James, Water at a Wedding. I like those little mints that they do. They still have those at some of the weddings. It's been a long time. I used to DJ weddings for years. Haven't done that in quite some time, but perhaps you've been to a few weddings this summer. That's kind of the thing to do. Tim McGraw coming up for you, Nate Smith and Parker McCollum. It's Killing Me in just a bit.
1: News. I'm Deborah Valentine. Iran issuing new demands during ongoing peace talks with the U.S. Fox's Steve Harrigan reports from Tel Aviv.
2: Iran more mixed messages on their progress. Some hardliners making extreme demands they say must be met before any deal is made.
1: Tehran wants U.S. naval blockade lifted, the withdrawal of U.S. military troops, and the fact that the U.S. must never, they say, threaten Iran again. Congress didn't approve President Trump's Save America Act before departing Washington for a five-week summer break. Vice President J.D. Vance on Fox's Saturday in America weighs in.
3: The president's priority right now is to get the Save America Act passed. I think it's absurd that we're the most advanced democracy in the entire world, and yet we don't have voter ID. That really has to change.
1: Most Democrats oppose the Save America Act. It requires photo ID to vote in federal elections. 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

0: Parker McCollum and Killing Me, and I saw him open one time for Carrie Underwood. Of course, he does his own shows now, but he was an opener on her particular tour when I saw him, and just, what an awesome performer. I'd love to see him again soon. Rascal Flatts coming up for you, also John Morgan and Dierks Bentley. Stick around all night long with the best country.
1: Partly sunny, spotty showers and thunderstorms, 86 to 90 this afternoon, an east to southeast breeze. Look for showers or thunderstorms this evening, then mostly clear, mid-70s tonight. Partly to mostly sunny, 87 to 91 tomorrow. Clear tomorrow night, mid-70s. Partly to mostly sunny, 87 to 91 Monday. Partly sunny, 90 to 94 Tuesday. 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This is meteorologist Russ Murley with Precision Weather for St. Augustine Country 106.3.
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10: St. Augustine's local morning news. 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

We salute all the first responders out there listening, by the way. We know your job's 24/7. Thank you for all you do for all of us. Russell Dickerson, it's called Worth Your Wild.

0: Joe Nichols, well, does your salary meet the national average? Enough money to survive or stay afloat? We'll discuss it coming up in just a bit. Thomas Rhett, Post Malone, and Morgan Wallen on the way next.
1: Brightly sunny skies, spotty showers and thunderstorms, upper 80s to near 90 this afternoon. East to southeast winds will be steadiest at the beaches. There may be a shower or thunderstorm this evening, then mostly clear tonight, 73 to 77. Sunshine, 87 to 91 tomorrow. Clear, mid-70s Sunday night, partly to mostly sunny, 87 to 91 Monday. Partly sunny, low 90s Tuesday. This is meteorologist Russ Murley with Precision Weather for St. Augustine Country 106.3.
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0: Here's Lauren Elena, Chase Matthew. Well, what amount of money will keep you happy, keep you afloat? Well, a new report from the Redfin reveals that Americans still need to make nearly $110,000 a year to comfortably afford a typical home in the U.S. Of course, it's a national average, so in different areas of the country, regions, it's all kind of different. But a household would need an annual income of $109,796 to buy the median-priced U.S. home in order to spend no more than 30% of their income on housing, the smart way to do things. Now, that income needed is about $22,000 higher than what the typical U.S. household earns, according to Redfin. Well, let's do something more entertaining and more happy. How about more great country music? We got Jason Aldean, Randy Houser, and Shaboozy coming up in just a bit.
1: Fox News, I'm Deborah Valentine. Iran issuing new demands during ongoing peace talks with the U.S. Fox's Steve Harrigan reports from Tel Aviv.
2: Iran, more mixed messages on their progress. Some hardliners making extreme demands they say must be met before any deal is made.
1: Tehran wants U.S. naval blockade lifted, the withdrawal of U.S. military troops, and the fact that the U.S. must never, they say, threaten Iran again. Congress didn't approve President Trump's Save America Act before departing Washington for a five-week summer break. Vice President J.D. Vance on Fox's Saturday in America weighs in.
3: The president's priority right now is to get the Save America Act passed. I think it's absurd that we're the most advanced democracy in the entire world, and yet we don't have voter ID. That really has to change.
1: Most Democrats oppose the Save America Act. It requires photo ID to vote in federal elections. 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

0: There's Shaboozy on the Weekend Country Show, and he is all excited about the new release of his ambitious new concept album, The Outlaw Sherry Lee and Other Western Tales. He says working with Beyonce on Cowboy Carter gave him the confidence to stay true to his own unique style, which is certainly true. He is unique. Kenny Chesney, Jordan Davis, and John Party coming up in just a bit on The Night Shift.
1: Partly sunny, spotty showers and thunderstorms, 86 to 90 this afternoon, an east to southeast breeze. Look for showers or thunderstorms this evening, then mostly clear, mid-70s tonight. Partly to mostly sunny, 87 to 91 tomorrow. Clear tomorrow night, mid-70s. Partly to mostly sunny, 87 to 91 Monday. Partly sunny, 90 to 94 Tuesday. 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This is meteorologist Russ Murley with Precision Weather for St. Augustine Country 106.3.
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0: spinning the music all night long. Well, that's what we DJs used to do. We used to spin the music. Now it's like, okay, well, here's what's on the screen. And that would be Kane Brown and Marshmallow. Here's Miles on it.
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0: then mostly clear tonight, 73 to 77. Sunshine, 87 to 91 tomorrow. Clear, mid-70s Sunday night, partly to mostly sunny, 87 to 91 Monday. Partly sunny, low 90s Tuesday. This is meteorologist Russ Murley with Precision Weather for St. Augustine Country 106.3.
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0: Ashley Cook, her latest single, and Baby Blues. And that has really connected with a lot of us here, certainly becoming one of her signature tunes. She's getting ready to release her self-titled album next week before kicking off her Baby Blues World Tour later this fall. Ella Langley coming up and Jelly Roll here on the Weekend Country Show.
1: Fox News. I'm Deborah Valentine. Iran says the Strait of Hormuz won't reopen until the U.S. meets its list of demands. Fox's Jill Nato.
2: The council issued a statement saying the U.S. must never threaten Iran again and must permanently end the war. The council also said the U.S. must lift the naval blockade of Iranian ports and withdraw its military from the area.
1: Tehran's also demanding complete compensation for war damage. The White House has not commented on the latest demands. Gas prices remain elevated this summer following the Middle East conflict, but lower crude oil prices are now helping drive down the national average. Vice President J.D. Vance joining Fox's Saturday in America to weigh in.
3: We're just going to keep on applying the pressure that we can apply and getting as much oil and gas out of the Middle East so that Americans can enjoy lower gas and energy prices.
1: The national average for a gallon of regular remains 77 cents higher than 1 year ago. 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

0: There's Riley Green and Think As You Drunk. Interesting titles to these songs these days. Coming up in just a bit, we got Luke Bryan. We'll begin an extra long set of the best country coming at you next.
1: Partly sunny, spotty showers and thunderstorms, 86 to 90 this afternoon, an east to southeast breeze. Look for showers or thunderstorms this evening, then mostly clear, mid-70s tonight. Partly to mostly sunny, 87 to 91 tomorrow. Clear tomorrow night, mid-70s. Partly to mostly sunny, 87 to 91 Monday. Partly sunny, 90 to 94 Tuesday. 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This is meteorologist Russ Murley with Precision Weather for St. Augustine Country 106.3.
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11: The first time you heard about it was at the open house. 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You can do nothing about it.
10: These are the local voices.
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10: St. Augustine's local morning news. 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

We're going to move into another hour of great country music here, and we'll get to what's trending this hour as well. 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
1: Brightly sunny skies, spotty showers and thunderstorms, upper 80s to near 90 this afternoon. East to southeast winds will be steadiest at the beaches. There may be a shower or thunderstorm this evening, then mostly clear tonight, 73 to 77. Sunshine, 87 to 91 tomorrow. Clear, mid-70s Sunday night, partly to mostly sunny, 87 to 91 Monday. Partly sunny, low 90s Tuesday. This is meteorologist Russ Murley with Precision Weather for St. Augustine Country 106.3.
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0: Heads up, it's Jelly Roll on the Weekend Country Show. If you're into streaming, here's what's trending over the weekend. We've got lots of new shows, streaming choices, including the return of Ted Lasso. Several new movies and series debuted this weekend. If you're into sports, a full Sunday, of course, with a final round of the Wyndham Championship on the PGA Tour. Full slate of Major League Baseball plus NASCAR. They're taking the green flag in Iowa later today. That's what's trending. We got the band Perry coming up in just a bit. Morgan Wallen and Dylan Scott right here on the Weekend Country Show.
1: News. I'm Deborah Valentine. Iran says the Strait of Hormuz won't reopen until the U.S. meets its list of demands. Fox's Jill Nato.
2: The council issued a statement saying the U.S. must never threaten Iran again and must permanently end the war. The council also said the U.S. must lift the naval blockade of Iranian ports and withdraw its military from the area.
1: Tehran's also demanding complete compensation for war damage. The White House has not commented on the latest demands. Gas prices remain elevated this summer following the Middle East conflict, but lower crude oil prices are now helping drive down the national average. Vice President J.D. Vance joining Fox's Saturday in America to weigh in.
3: We're just going to keep on applying the pressure that we can apply and getting as much oil and gas out of the Middle East so that Americans can enjoy lower gas and energy prices.
1: The national average for a gallon of regular remains 77 cents higher than 1 year ago. 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
4: The country boys, the cowboys, the beautiful cowgirls. 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

0: Dylan Scott, Dear Big City. Thanks for listening to the Weekend Country Show. I'm O'Reilly, and coming up in just a bit, we'll kick off an extra long set, including Ella Langley next, and Loving Life Again. We certainly are.
1: Partly sunny, spotty showers and thunderstorms, 86 to 90 this afternoon, an east to southeast breeze. Look for showers or thunderstorms this evening, then mostly clear, mid-70s tonight. Partly to mostly sunny, 87 to 91 tomorrow. Clear tomorrow night, mid-70s. Partly to mostly sunny, 87 to 91 Monday. Partly sunny, 90 to 94 Tuesday. 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This is meteorologist Russ Murley with Precision Weather for St. Augustine Country 106.3.
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And we're working our way into a Sunday morning. Hope your weekend's going well. Still plenty of it left. Take us with you wherever you go, by the way. Dan and Shay, here's Say So.

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0: Here's Kane Brown with Woman, and he has been teasing a brand new song called Believe on social media. Now, it's a faith-inspired anthem, and he's got some fans wondering if maybe more inspirational music could be on the horizon as well. Of course, Kane, he's an inspiration for a lot of people. He had a rough life, and man, he's come a long way, that's for sure. So it wouldn't surprise me at all. We got Florida Georgia Line coming up with Tim McGraw and Shaboozy with Jelly Roll 2. Stick around.
1: Partly sunny skies, spotty showers and thunderstorms, upper 80s to near 90 this afternoon. East to southeast winds will be steadiest at the beaches. There may be a shower or thunderstorm this evening, then mostly clear tonight, 73 to 77. Sunshine, 87 to 91 tomorrow. Clear, mid-70s Sunday night, partly to mostly sunny, 87 to 91 Monday. Partly sunny, low 90s Tuesday. This is meteorologist Russ Hurley with Precision Weather for St. Augustine Country 106.3.
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0: Dustin Lynch and Easy to Love. Not always easy to be in a military family. Some pay the ultimate sacrifice, of course. We want to thank all of the military families out there. Those of you that keep us safe and free. We couldn't be what we are without you, that's for sure. And I always want to salute the hardworking military men and women out there. Jason Aldean coming up, also Old Dominion and Cody Johnson. So stick around here on the Weekend Country Show.
1: I'm Deborah Valentine. Iran's Supreme National Security Council issuing a list of demands they say the U.S. must comply with or the Strait of Hormuz will remain closed. Fox's Jill Nato.
2: The council issued a statement saying the U.S. must never threaten Iran again and must permanently end the war. The council also said the U.S. must lift the naval blockade of Iranian ports and withdraw its military from the area.
1: The White House has not publicly responded to the demands. Former National Institute of Health Director Dr. Anthony Fauci in contempt of Congress after he pled the fifth over 100 times during testimony opening the door for possible prosecution. Senator Roger Marshall of Kansas on Fox's The Big Weekend Show.
3: We need to investigate the cover-up. We need to investigate the auto pen. Is the auto pen even legitimate? And then and just follow the money as well.
1: Some lawmakers question whether Fauci is protected by former President Biden's pardon. 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

0: Want my horseback. Cody Johnson and Horseback. Love from Cody. Coming up in just a bit, we'll ride into a Sunday morning. We've got it right here. An extra long set of The Best Country begins with George Burge and Luke Bryan, so stick around.
1: Partly sunny, spotty showers and thunderstorms, 86 to 90 this afternoon, an east to southeast breeze. Look for showers or thunderstorms this evening, then mostly clear, mid-70s tonight. Partly to mostly sunny, 87 to 91 tomorrow. Clear tomorrow night, mid-70s. Partly to mostly sunny, 87 to 91 Monday. Partly sunny, 90 to 94 Tuesday. 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This is meteorologist Russ Murley with Precision Weather for St. Augustine Country 106.3.
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Saying hello to Lisa. Thanks for being up and at it, tuning in this morning. We appreciate you. And as promised, got Luke Combs for you now. Sleepless in a Hotel Room on the Weekend Country Show.

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0: What TV shows and movies are streaming, what's happening in sports. We've got it all for you. We'll let you know what's trending coming up as we carry on with the best country around here, too. Kenny Chesney and Keith Urban on the way.
1: Partly sunny skies, spotty showers and thunderstorms, upper 80s to near 90 this afternoon. East to southeast winds will be steadiest at the beaches. There may be a shower or thunderstorm this evening, then mostly clear tonight, 73 to 77. Sunshine, 87 to 91 tomorrow. Clear, mid-70s Sunday night, partly to mostly sunny, 87 to 91 Monday. Partly sunny, low 90s Tuesday. This is meteorologist Russ Hurley with Precision Weather for St. Augustine Country 106.3.
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0: Hudson Westbrook and Painted You Pretty here on the Weekend Country Show. And if you're into streaming movies and TV shows, well, Ted Lasso is back. And that is happening this weekend. Lots of new movies and series that debuted. Sports, get ready for a full Sunday as well. Final round of the Wyndham Championship on the PGA Tour. Full slate of Major League Baseball. We got NASCAR and the green flag is in Iowa later on today. Enjoy the rest of your weekend. Outdoors, indoors, take us with you wherever you go. That's what's trending. We got Morgan Wallen, Tyler Hubbard, and Graylin James on the way.
1: News. I'm Deborah Valentine. Iran's Supreme National Security Council issuing a list of demands they say the U.S. must comply with or the Strait of Hormuz will remain closed. Fox's Jill Nato.
2: The council issued a statement saying the U.S. must never threaten Iran again and must permanently end the war. The council also said the U.S. must lift the naval blockade of Iranian ports and withdraw its military from the area.
1: The White House has not publicly responded to the demands. Former National Institute of Health Director Dr. Anthony Fauci in contempt of Congress after he pled the fifth over 100 times during testimony, opening the door for possible prosecution. Senator Roger Marshall of Kansas on Fox's The Big Weekend Show.
3: We need to investigate the cover-up. We need to investigate the auto pin. Is the auto pin even legitimate? And then and just follow the money as well.
1: Some lawmakers question whether Fauci is protected by former President Biden's pardon. 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

0: Graylin James, Water at a Wedding. Well, it's going to wrap up our weekend country show, but hey, we are here all weekend with the best music, so take us with you wherever you go, and I'll talk to you next time. An extra long set of the best country coming your way next with Stella Lefty to begin.
1: Partly sunny, spotty showers and thunderstorms, 86 to 90 this afternoon, an east to southeast breeze. Look for showers or thunderstorms this evening, then mostly clear, mid-70s tonight. Partly to mostly sunny, 87 to 91 tomorrow. Clear tomorrow night, mid-70s. Partly to mostly sunny, 87 to 91 Monday. Partly sunny, 90 to 94 Tuesday. 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This is meteorologist Russ Murley with Precision Weather for St. Augustine Country 106.3.
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Bailey Zimmerman kicking off another hour of Feel Good Country Variety on a Saturday morning. I'm Jay Michaels with Jason Aldean.

0: Jacob Hackworth, it's called What Took You So Long? I'm Jay Michaels. Today is National Book Lovers Day. It's also National Passion Fruit Day and National Rice Pudding Day.
1: Partly sunny skies, spotty showers and thunderstorms, upper 80s to near 90 this afternoon. East to southeast winds will be steadiest at the beaches. There may be a shower or thunderstorm this evening, then mostly clear tonight, 73 to 77. Sunshine, 87 to 91 tomorrow. Clear, mid-70s Sunday night, partly to mostly sunny, 87 to 91 Monday. Partly sunny, low 90s Tuesday. This is meteorologist Russ Murley with Precision Weather for St. Augustine Country 106.3.

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2: The first time you heard about it was at the open house. 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You can do nothing about it.
1: These are the local voices.
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4: No law enforcement agency, hospital, Medicare will call you or email you and request financial information. 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

0: Kid Myself from John Morgan.
1: News. I'm Deborah Valentine. Iran's Supreme National Security Council issuing a list of demands they say the U.S. must comply with or the Strait of Hormuz will remain closed. Fox's Jill Nato.
2: The council issued a statement saying the U.S. must never threaten Iran again and must permanently end the war. The council also said the U.S. must lift the naval blockade of Iranian ports and withdraw its military from the area.
1: The White House has not publicly responded to the demands. Former National Institute of Health Director Dr. Anthony Fauci in contempt of Congress after he pled the fifth over 100 times during testimony, opening the door for a possible prosecution. Senator Roger Marshall of Kansas on Fox's The Big Weekend Show.
3: We need to investigate the cover-up. We need to investigate the auto pen. Is the auto pen even legitimate? And then and just follow the money as well.
1: Some lawmakers question whether Fauci is protected by former President Biden's pardon. 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

0: Hardcore Kent in Empty Words, wrapping up a long set of back-to-back country variety. Shaboozy before that. I'm Jay Michaels. Good Sunday morning to you. Lee Bryce on the way.
1: Partly sunny, spotty showers and thunderstorms, 86 to 90 this afternoon, an east to southeast breeze. Look for showers or thunderstorms this evening, then mostly clear, mid-70s tonight. Partly to mostly sunny, 87 to 91 tomorrow. Clear tomorrow night, mid-70s, partly to mostly sunny, 87 to 91 Monday. Partly sunny, 90 to 94 Tuesday. It's so easy. 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This is meteorologist Russ Murley with Precision Weather for St. Augustine Country 106.3.
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That's Tucker Wetmore, and I'm Jay Michaels. Kicking off another hour of Feel Good Country Variety as we roll through this Sunday morning together. Kitty Chesney, right after Lauren Elena and Chase Matthew.

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0: The movie that is from has now passed the $1 billion mark. Talking about Toy Story 5. Have you? I think I'm the only person that did not go see Toy Story 5.
1: Partly sunny skies, spotty showers and thunderstorms, upper 80s to near 90 this afternoon. East to southeast winds will be steadiest at the beaches. There may be a shower or thunderstorm this evening, then mostly clear tonight, 73 to 77. Sunshine, 87 to 91 tomorrow. Clear, mid-70s Sunday night, partly to mostly sunny, 87 to 91 Monday. Partly sunny, low 90s Tuesday. This is meteorologist Russ Murley with Precision Weather for St. Augustine Country 106.3.
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0: Get to drinking. That's Zach John King. Ella Langley before that, and I'm Jay Michaels rolling through our Sunday morning with Jordan Davis on the way.
1: News. I'm Paul Stevens. Iran issuing a list of demands it says the U.S. must comply with or the Strait of Hormuz will stay closed.
2: The council issued a statement saying the U.S. must never threaten Iran again and must permanently end the war. The council also said the U.S. must lift the naval blockade of Iranian ports and withdraw its military from the area.
1: And that's Fox's Jill Nadeau. The U.S. Senate now in a five-week recess without passing the controversial Save America Act requiring a photo ID to vote in national elections. Kansas Republican Senator Roger Marshall on Fox's Big Weekend Show.
3: In a world where there's lots of uncertainty, we took a few things off the table, and I'm so glad we got every Democrat on record that they voted against voter ID. 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Of course, we know we have more work to do.
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0: It's a new report from Redfin that says Americans still need to make about $110,000 a year to comfortably afford a home in the U.S. My name is Jay Michaels. None of us can afford a home. That's the problem, right?
1: Partly sunny, spotty showers and thunderstorms, 86 to 90 this afternoon, an east to southeast breeze. Look for showers or thunderstorms this evening, then mostly clear, mid-70s tonight. Partly to mostly sunny, 87 to 91 tomorrow. Clear tomorrow night, mid-70s, partly to mostly sunny, 87 to 91 Monday. Partly sunny, 90 to 94 Tuesday. 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This is meteorologist Russ Murley with Precision Weather for St. Augustine Country 106.3.
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Well, if you're having a great Sunday morning, thank you for letting me tag along. If you're getting breakfast ready or headed to church or maybe just haven't been to bed yet, it's Megan Maroney now.

0: We always hear a lot of the news about AI and AI taking over jobs. Well, there's a list of the most top in-demand jobs that are resistant to being replaced by AI. Jobs in healthcare, education, and skilled trade jobs rank higher than management. Registered nurses and CNA jobs, those are the ones that they say are the most resistant to being taken over by AI.
1: Partly sunny skies, spotty showers and thunderstorms, upper 80s to near 90 this afternoon. East to southeast winds will be steadiest at the beaches. There may be a shower or thunderstorm this evening, then mostly clear tonight, 73 to 77. Sunshine, 87 to 91 tomorrow. Clear, mid-70s Sunday night, partly to mostly sunny, 87 to 91 Monday. Partly sunny, low 90s Tuesday. This is meteorologist Russ Murley with Precision Weather for St. Augustine Country 106.3.
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3: The first time you heard about it was at the open house. 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
2: These are the local voices.
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5: No law enforcement agency, hospital, Medicare will call you or email you and request financial information. 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
2: St. Augustine's local morning news. 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

0: Shaboozy and Cowgirl there. I'm Jay Michaels. Thomas Rhett and Travis Tritt on the way.
1: Jack Callahan. Iran has issued a list of demands with which it says the U.S. must comply or the Strait of Hormuz will remain closed.
2: The council issued a statement saying the U.S. must never threaten Iran again and must permanently end the war. The council also said the U.S. must lift the naval blockade of Iranian ports and withdraw its military from the area.
1: Fox's Jill Nato. The Senate has begun its five-week recess without passing the controversial Save America Act that would require a photo ID to vote in national elections. Kansas Republican Senator Roger Marshall on Fox.
3: In a world where there's lots of uncertainty, we took a few things off the table, and I'm so glad we got every Democrat on record that they voted against voter ID. So it's a start. Of course, we know we have more work to do.
1: The Senate in recess until September 14th. 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

0: It's Jelly Roll, and my name is Jay Michaels. It is National Rice Pudding Day, also National Passion Fruit Day, and National Book Lovers Day.
1: Partly sunny, spotty showers and thunderstorms, 86 to 90 this afternoon, an east to southeast breeze. Look for showers or thunderstorms this evening, then mostly clear, mid-70s tonight. Partly to mostly sunny, 87 to 91 tomorrow. Clear tomorrow night, mid-70s. Partly to mostly sunny, 87 to 91 Monday. Partly sunny, 90 to 94 Tuesday. 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This is meteorologist Russ Murley with Precision Weather for St. Augustine Country 106.3.
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0: It's Ashley Cook and Baby Blues. My name is Jay Michaels. A good Sunday morning to you. Already done with the first week of August. It's crazy to believe that it's now back to school time. And look, before you know it, the holidays are good. I don't want to scare anybody, but the holidays will be here soon, too.
1: Brightly sunny skies, spotty showers and thunderstorms, upper 80s to near 90 this afternoon. East to southeast winds will be steadiest at the beaches. There may be a shower or thunderstorm this evening, then mostly clear tonight, 73 to 77. Sunshine, 87 to 91 tomorrow. Clear, mid-70s Sunday night, partly to mostly sunny, 87 to 91 Monday. Partly sunny, low 90s Tuesday. This is meteorologist Russ Murley with Precision Weather for St. Augustine Country 106.3.
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0: Loving Life Again. That's Ella Langley. I hope that's something you're able to do. Love life again.
1: I'm Paul Stevens. An Iranian council says the Strait of Hormuz will not reopen till the U.S. meets a list of demands.
2: The council issued a statement saying the U.S. must never threaten Iran again and must permanently end the war. The council also said the U.S. must lift the naval blockade of Iranian ports and withdraw its military from the area.
1: And that's Fox's Jill Nato. All this as gas prices remain elevated this summer following the Middle East conflict. Lower crude oil prices, though, starting to help a little bit. VP J.D. Vance on Fox's Saturday in America.
3: We're just going to keep on applying the pressure that we can apply and getting as much oil and gas out of the Middle East so that Americans can enjoy lower gas and energy prices.
1: National average for a gallon of regular gas, 77 cents higher than 1 year ago, according to the AAA. 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

0: Bailey Zimmerman there, and my name is Jay Michaels. Thank you, as always, for letting me tag along with whatever you got going on this Sunday morning. You headed to church, headed to breakfast, or just doing chores around the house. I'm glad when we get to hang out and spend a little bit of time together. Hey, Lady A with Bartender is on the way. I hope you enjoy your Sunday.
1: Partly sunny, spotty showers and thunderstorms, 86 to 90 this afternoon, an east to southeast breeze. Look for showers or thunderstorms this evening, then mostly clear, mid-70s tonight. Partly to mostly sunny, 87 to 91 tomorrow. Clear tomorrow night, mid-70s. Partly to mostly sunny, 87 to 91 Monday. Partly sunny, 90 to 94 Tuesday. 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This is meteorologist Russ Murley with Precision Weather for St. Augustine Country 106.3.
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0: darling.
1: From his third EP called We All Grow Up, it's Chase Matthew and his first number one hit, topping the charts for 3 weeks. It's Darlin'. We got Lauren Elena, Luke Bryan, and also Shibuzi on the way a little later in the hour, and Dustin Lynch for right now.

0: Not only has he been busy this summer on a couple of tours, he's also been working on a new album as well. It's Country and She Knows It from Luke Bryan. That new collection of his is due out on the 18th of September, a day after he kicks off his farm tour in Latrobe, Pennsylvania. We got Joe Nichols and some Shaboozy coming up here in just a bit for you.
1: Partly sunny skies, spotty showers and thunderstorms, upper 80s to near 90 this afternoon. East to southeast winds will be steadiest at the beaches. There may be a shower or thunderstorm this evening, then mostly clear tonight, 73 to 77. Sunshine, 87 to 91 tomorrow. Clear, mid-70s Sunday night, partly to mostly sunny, 87 to 91 Monday. Partly sunny, low 90s Tuesday. This is meteorologist Russ Murley with Precision Weather for St. Augustine Country 106.3.
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0: No.
1: He seems to be all about footwear. His third song about boots, it's John Party. Today is the 9th of August, Anna Kendrick's birthday. She turns 41. 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

0: today, Bill Skarsgård, Gillian Anderson, Ashley Johnson, Deion Sanders, Dan Levy, and Sam Elliott, who turns 82 today. Also the birthday of Whitney Houston, born in 1963. Scotty McCreery and Luke Combs are coming up next.
1: Jack Callahan, Iran's Revolutionary Council issues a list of demands with which it says the U.S. must comply or the Strait of Hormuz will remain closed.
2: They include ending the war, withdrawing troops, financial compensation, and removing the U.S. naval blockade. The U.S. has not yet publicly responded.
1: Fox's Anita Vogel, the U.S. blockade of Iranian ports continues. Yemeni government forces have launched attacks on Iran-backed Houthis who've been threatening shipping in the Red Sea. The Senate has now begun its five-week recess without passing the controversial Save America Act that would require a photo ID to vote in national elections. Kansas Republican Senator Roger Marshall.
3: In a world where there's lots of uncertainty, we took a few things off the table, and I'm so glad we got every Democrat on record that they voted against voter ID. So it's a start. Of course, we know we have more work to do.
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0: It's the third song she released from her latest album called Cloud Nine. It's Medicine from Megan Maroney giving her ex a taste of his own. Coming up, Zach Top, Post Malone and Morgan Wallen, and a bit of Kenny Chesney, too.
1: Partly sunny, spotty showers and thunderstorms, 86 to 90 this afternoon, an east to southeast breeze. Look for showers or thunderstorms this evening, then mostly clear, mid-70s tonight. Partly to mostly sunny, 87 to 91 tomorrow. Clear tomorrow night, mid-70s, partly to mostly sunny, 87 to 91 Monday. Partly sunny, 90 to 94 Tuesday. 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This is meteorologist Russ Murley with Precision Weather for St. Augustine Country 106.3.
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It's Taylor Swift with a song she really wasn't interested in right up front, not until she found out it was going to be a part of the Toy Story 5 movie soundtrack, and then she was on board. I Knew It, I Knew You. We'll hear Eric Church this hour, Luke Combs, a bit of Keith Urban as well. Right now, Riley Green.

0: He knew he was meant to be a musician when his grandpa gave him a guitar when he was just 5 years old. It's Graylin James, born in Knoxville, Tennessee. Over the last 8 years, he's written a lot of great songs for other artists in country music, stepping into the solo spotlight for a career of his own with Water at a Wedding, his latest single. We got some Luke Combs coming up in just a bit, and a bit of Keith Urban for you, too.
1: Partly sunny skies, spotty showers and thunderstorms, upper 80s to near 90 this afternoon. East to southeast winds will be steadiest at the beaches. There may be a shower or thunderstorm this evening, then mostly clear tonight, 73 to 77. Sunshine, 87 to 91 tomorrow. Clear, mid-70s Sunday night, partly to mostly sunny, 87 to 91 Monday. Partly sunny, low 90s Tuesday. This is meteorologist Russ Murley with Precision Weather for St. Augustine Country 106.3.
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3: These are the local voices.
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6: No long enforcement agency, hospital, Medicare will call you or email you and request financial information. 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

in a pinch, man. Hotter than the red on a cattle brand, 'cause she's a gold digger with a quick trigger, a cast iron skillet swinging lid flipper.

0: want my horse back.
1: With a marriage on the rocks, he's ready to give her just about everything, including that double wide, with the exception of just one thing. It's Cody Johnson from the album Banks of the Trinity and Horseback. We got some low cash and also Toby Keith coming up here next.
2: Stevens, an Iranian council now saying the Strait of Hormuz will not reopen until the U.S. meets a list of demands as some difficult diplomatic efforts continue.
3: I think the issue with Strait of Hormuz is less about military capability and more about the diplomatic channels that are being exercised to try to control that without a full-scale military kinetic engagement.
2: Arkansas GOP Congressman Rick Crawford on Fox's Big Weekend Show.

0: former President Joe Biden's son, Hunter Biden, updating his father's continuing battle with prostate cancer.
1: The only thing that I say about my dad, about his health right now, is I wish he would complain more, because it's not good. The cancer has spread, metastasized into his bones and further. It's very painful. It's very debilitating in many respects.
0: Hunter Biden on the BBC's Newsnight program. 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

0: from his debut album Carolina Blue, a reminder from John Morgan to forgive that younger version of you. It's Kid Myself. We got some Kane Brown coming up and also Thomas Rhett for you here in just a bit.
1: Partly sunny, spotty showers and thunderstorms, 86 to 90 this afternoon, an east to southeast breeze. Look for showers or thunderstorms this evening, then mostly clear, mid-70s tonight. Partly to mostly sunny, 87 to 91 tomorrow. Clear tomorrow night, mid-70s. Partly to mostly sunny, 87 to 91 Monday. Partly sunny, 90 to 94 Tuesday. 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This is meteorologist Russ Murley with Precision Weather for St. Augustine Country 106.3.
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9: St. Augustine's local morning news. We've got you covered.

With Luke Bryan, it's George Burge, and Ride, Ride, Ride, that song is going to be included on Luke's new album called Signs, which is coming out next month. The Zac Brown Band, Hudson Westbrook, and Lainey Wilson are on the way a little later in the hour. With Conflicted Feelings, You're Looking So Good, but in the arms of another man, I hate how you look. Here's Josh Ross.

0: It's Hudson Westbrook, soon to kick off his Hits Me Tour, a 24-day run that kicks off with two sold-out nights at Billy Bob's in Fort Worth on the 18th and 19th of September. We got Lainey Wilson and John Mayer and Chris Young coming up here next.
1: Partly sunny skies, spotty showers and thunderstorms, upper 80s to near 90 this afternoon. East to southeast winds will be steadiest at the beaches. There may be a shower or thunderstorm this evening, then mostly clear tonight, 73 to 77. Sunshine, 87 to 91 tomorrow. Clear, mid-70s Sunday night, partly to mostly sunny, 87 to 91 Monday. Partly sunny, low 90s Tuesday. This is meteorologist Russ Murley with Precision Weather for St. Augustine Country 106.3.
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0: It's Worth Your Wild from Russell Dickerson. That is his latest as he continues this summer on his WrestleMania tour and in between shows, taking a break to put pen to paper to write some new music for what will be his next album. Kelsey Ballerini and some Luke Combs are coming up here next.
1: I'm Jack Callahan. Iran's Revolutionary Council issuing a list of demands, including a permanent end to the war, the withdrawal of U.S. forces from the region, and financial compensation for war damage, or the Strait of Hormuz, they say, will remain closed. U.S. Ambassador to Israel Mike Huckabee telling Fox.
2: Iran is not seeming to learn what they need to be learning after two different iterations of conflict with the United States and Israel.
1: The U.S. blockade of Iranian ports continues. The Senate has begun its 5 weeks August recess without passing the congressional of a controversial Save America Act. Kansas Republican Senator Roger Marshall telling Fox's Big Weekend Show.
3: In a world where there's lots of uncertainty, we took a few things off the table, and I'm so glad we got every Democrat on record that they voted against voter ID. So it's a start. Of course, we know we have more work to do.
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0: It's Carry On from Kenny Chesney, not only wrapping up another successful residency in Vegas this summer, he's been hard at work putting together his own independent record label called Hey Now Records, and he'll be releasing his first album on that new label called Silver Sands Marina. That is due out on the 25th of September. John Party and also Lauren Elena are coming up here next.
1: Partly sunny, spotty showers and thunderstorms, 86 to 90 this afternoon, an east to southeast breeze. Look for showers or thunderstorms this evening, then mostly clear, mid-70s tonight. Partly to mostly sunny, 87 to 91 tomorrow. Clear tomorrow night, mid-70s. Partly to mostly sunny, 87 to 91 Monday. Partly sunny, 90 to 94 Tuesday. 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This is meteorologist Russ Murley with Precision Weather for St. Augustine Country 106.3.
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0: It's Boston from Stella Lefty, a song you're going to find on her debut album earlier this month, announcing the release date. That'll be on the 21st of August. The album's title is Long Way Home. And later in the fall, she'll kick off her Lefty Live Tour on the 11th of October. We've got some Darius Rucker and Cody Johnson yet to come this hour for you. Stick around.
1: Partly sunny skies, spotty showers and thunderstorms, upper 80s to near 90 this afternoon. East to southeast winds will be steadiest at the beaches. There may be a shower or thunderstorm this evening, then mostly clear tonight, 73 to 77. Sunshine, 87 to 91 tomorrow. Clear, mid-70s Sunday night, partly to mostly sunny, 87 to 91 Monday. Partly sunny, low 90s Tuesday. This is meteorologist Russ Murley with Precision Weather for St. Augustine Country 106.3.
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0: A country singer with a lot on his plate, it's Riley Green, currently on his Cowboy As It Gets tour. He's also going to be debuting on The Voice as a coach, that coming up later in September. And he's got a new album coming out, too. Look for that to drop on the 18th of next month, called That's Just Me. Kane Brown and Caitlin Brown and Cole Swindell are coming up next.
1: Paul Stevens, an Iranian council saying the Strait of Hormuz will not reopen until and unless the U.S. meets a list of demands as some difficult diplomatic efforts continue.
2: You know, there's an old saying, the beatings will continue until morale improves. Mm. And sometimes I'm wondering, how many beatings will Iran take before they realize it's time to improve not just their morale, but their morality?
1: U.S. Ambassador to Israel Mike Huckabee on Fox and Friends Weekend. Wildfires continuing to endanger communities in the Pacific Northwest.
3: Strong, flame-fueling winds challenge fire crews. Three fires near Spokane, Washington have scorched more than 10,000 acres and destroyed hundreds of homes since igniting last Saturday. A man accused of setting one of the fires is facing arson charges.
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8: The first time you heard about it was at the open house. 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
1: It has gotten tacky. 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
2: No law enforcement agency, hospital, Medicare will call you or email you and request financial information. Never.
0: St. Augustine's local morning news. We've got you covered.
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0: For a new artist and their debut single, What Took You So Long, from Jacob Hackworth, is making history with a whole lot of radio stations adding that song. He continues with Tucker Wetmore on the Brunette World Tour, which will be rolling right into the fall of this year. We got some Bailey Zimmerman and also Jordan Davis coming up.
1: Partly sunny, spotty showers and thunderstorms, 86 to 90 this afternoon, an east to southeast breeze. Look for showers or thunderstorms this evening, then mostly clear, mid-70s tonight. Partly to mostly sunny, 87 to 91 tomorrow. Clear tomorrow night, mid-70s. Partly to mostly sunny, 87 to 91 Monday. Partly sunny, 90 to 94 Tuesday. 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This is meteorologist Russ Murley with Precision Weather for St. Augustine Country 106.3.
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1: Okay, let's enjoy the country music.

Luke Bryan, Country and She Knows It, I'm Bosch, and Luke's new album, Signs, is out September 18th. It's going to be awesome, they say. Here's another Luke Combs with Sleepless in a Hotel Room.

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0: St. Augustine Country 106.3, it's Bosch. Music and Art by the Sea, the free concerts at St. Augustine Beach are on their midsummer break, but they will be back. Part two of the season begins on August 19th, so stick with us for more details as we get closer to the late summer shows.
1: Partly sunny skies, spotty showers and thunderstorms, upper 80s to near 90 this afternoon. East to southeast winds will be steadiest at the beaches. There may be a shower or thunderstorm this evening, then mostly clear tonight, 73 to 77. Sunshine, 87 to 91 tomorrow. Clear, mid-70s Sunday night, partly to mostly sunny, 87 to 91 Monday. Partly sunny, low 90s Tuesday. This is meteorologist Russ Murley with Precision Weather for St. Augustine Country 106.3.
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0: Morgan Wallen, been by now. I'm Bosch. Sam Hunt is on the way next. Let's talk about driving. So a new study says speeding saves drivers surprisingly little time while increasing fuel costs and emissions. Researchers found the average trip was shortened by less than 1 minute, while following the speed limit could collectively save millions of gallons of fuel and millions of dollars, they say. The findings are based on an analysis of 120 million real-world trips across the U.S. Yeah, okay, so they're saying slow down. Try telling this to the morons who tailgate you at 90 miles an hour.
1: Paul Stevens, an Iranian council saying the Strait of Hormuz will not reopen until and unless the U.S. meets a list of demands as some difficult diplomatic efforts continue.
2: You know, there's an old saying, the beatings will continue until morale improves. Mm. And sometimes I'm wondering, how many beatings will Iran take before they realize it's time to improve not just their morale, but their morality?
1: U.S. Ambassador to Israel Mike Huckabee on Fox and Friends Weekend. Wildfires continuing to endanger communities in the Pacific Northwest.
3: Strong flame-fueling winds challenge fire crews. Three fires near Spokane, Washington have scorched more than 10,000 acres and destroyed hundreds of homes since igniting last Saturday. A man accused of setting one of the fires is facing arson charges.
1: Fox's Anita Vogel. 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

0: That's Ella Langley, Loving Life Again. I'm Bosch. Taylor Swift is on the way next. Did you hear about this? Some supermarkets in Finland are making it a little easier to find romance. A social media post is drawing attention to special pink shopping baskets, which translates to single basket. Shoppers who carry one are signaling that they're single and open to meeting someone while they shop. The idea offers a low-tech alternative to dating apps, no profiles, no swiping, just a visual clue that says, feel free to say hello. You know, I wonder if they're going to start doing that here in America. Nothing like finding love at a participating Kroger.
1: Partly sunny, spotty showers and thunderstorms, 86 to 90 this afternoon, an east to southeast breeze. Look for showers or thunderstorms this evening, then mostly clear, mid-70s tonight. Partly to mostly sunny, 87 to 91 tomorrow. Clear tomorrow night, mid-70s, partly to mostly sunny, 87 to 91 Monday. Partly sunny, 90 to 94 Tuesday. 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This is meteorologist Russ Merley with Precision Weather for St. Augustine Country 106.3.
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0: Jabuzi with Cowgirl. I'm Bosch. Time now for the honor group of the day. Today, I'd like to honor people who perform medical tests. You know, I had a blood test the other day, and these people are amazing how calming they are because I'm a nervous wreck and how professional they are and friendly. So if you perform medical tests, I honor you today.
1: Brightly sunny skies, spotty showers and thunderstorms, upper 80s to near 90 this afternoon. East to southeast winds will be steadiest at the beaches. There may be a shower or thunderstorm this evening, then mostly clear tonight, 73 to 77. Sunshine, 87 to 91 tomorrow. Clear, mid-70s Sunday night, partly to mostly sunny, 87 to 91 Monday. Partly sunny, low 90s Tuesday. This is meteorologist Russ Murley with Precision Weather for St. Augustine Country 106.3.
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0: Dan and Shay and Say So. I'm Bosch. Cole Swindell is coming up next. Okay, this is a big topic. If your partner is a gym rat and you'd rather spend that hour on the couch, relationship experts say don't panic. A new look at what's being called the exercise gap suggests couples can be perfectly happy even when their fitness habits don't match. They just need mutual support, they say, good communication, and a little less pressure to be fitness twins. And you know something? There's no problem like that in my house with that. No, both my wife Dawn and I haven't worked out since the Obama administration.
1: News. I'm Carmen Roberts. Israeli Prime Minister Netanyahu rejects the Gaza plan hailed by President Trump, vowing the IDF will not pull out of Gaza until Hamas disarms. This as Iran throws up roadblocks to reopening the Strait of Hormuz by issuing a list of demands.
2: Iran's Supreme National Security Council calling on the United States to permanently end the war and compensate Iran for damages before the strait would reopen.
1: Fox's Trey Yingston, Tel Aviv. Michigan's Democratic nominee for the U.S. Senate, Dr. Abdul El-Sayed, said that he has spoken with former President Barack Obama and hopes he will campaign with him.
3: Democrats know they need to come together in this crucial Senate race that could determine control of the upper chamber in November.
1: Fox's Madeline Rivera. Notable national Democrats rallied with El-Sayed and other Michigan Democrats last night. 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

0: Shane Prophet, long live country. Amen to that. I'm Bosch. Luke Holmes is on the way next. Could your car run on Dunkin'? Well, scientists in South Korea have developed a process that turns used coffee grounds into a cleaner burning fuel, believe it or not. By exposing wet grounds to extreme heat, they create tiny steam explosions that transform the waste into a charcoal-like material called biochar. Researchers say the fuel packs energy similar to some types of coal, but burns more cleanly. Wow, your car running on coffee. I wonder if it works on decaf. Yeah, but then maybe your car would be kind of sluggish.
1: Partly sunny, spotty showers and thunderstorms, 86 to 90 this afternoon, an east to southeast breeze. Look for showers or thunderstorms this evening, then mostly clear, mid-70s tonight. Partly to mostly sunny, 87 to 91 tomorrow. Clear tomorrow night, mid-70s, partly to mostly sunny, 87 to 91 Monday. Partly sunny, 90 to 94 Tuesday. 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This is meteorologist Russ Murley with Precision Weather for St. Augustine Country 106.3.
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0: Lainey Wilson and John Mayer, Phone Keys Wallet. I'm Bosch. It's Sunday, August 9th. On this day in history in 1803, Robert Fulton tested his steamboat on a river in France. It sunk, by the way. On this day in 1842, the U.S.-Canada border was defined. And on this day in 1859, Otis Tufts patents the first passenger elevator in the U.S. Yeah, the elevator business has its ups and downs, I hear. Yeah, ouch.
1: Partly sunny skies, spotty showers and thunderstorms, upper 80s to near 90 this afternoon. East to southeast winds will be steadiest at the beaches. There may be a shower or thunderstorm this evening, then mostly clear tonight, 73 to 77. Sunshine, 87 to 91 tomorrow. Clear, mid-70s Sunday night, partly to mostly sunny, 87 to 91 Monday. Partly sunny, low 90s Tuesday. This is meteorologist Russ Murley with Precision Weather for St. Augustine Country 106.3.
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0: Waylon James, Water at a Wedding. I'm Bosch. Luke Holmes is on the way next. Well, here's some interesting news. A new study says a night at the movies or a concert may actually help slow the aging process. Researchers analyzed data from about 2,000 people and found that people who regularly attend cultural activities like movies, art galleries, concerts, and theater performances tend to have a younger biological age than those who rarely took part. I wonder who sponsored this research. Ticketmaster? You think?
1: News, I'm Angelo Bavaro. Iran insisting that the Strait of Hormuz will not fully reopen until the U.S. agrees to several demands.
2: Iran's Supreme National Security Council issued a fresh statement over the weekend calling on the United States to permanently end the war in the region and compensate Iran for damages before the Strait would reopen.
1: Fox's Trey Yingst. Israeli Prime Minister Benjamin Netanyahu says Israel rejects a 15-point proposal to disarm Hamas. The fight over the Democratic Party's future shifts to Wisconsin primary this Tuesday, specifically the governor's race.
3: Socialist candidate Francesca Hong says she's been trying to focus on the issues in the last few days before the primary. She's been forced to respond to a lot of previous social media posts, though, some of which she's walked back, like wanting to cancel Thanksgiving.
1: Fox's Madeline Rivera. 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

0: Ashley Cook with Baby Blues. I'm Bosch on your Sunday. Kenny Chesney's coming up next. So the Poetry Society of America, yes, there is one, has chosen the most beautiful word in the English language. It is, ready, diaphanous. Diaphanous. Babbel, the language learning app, gave the group's 1,500 members a short list to choose from, and diaphanous came in first. What does it mean? It's defined as something as characterized by such fineness of texture as to permit seeing through, as in translucent. Okay, so they think diaphanous is the most beautiful word in the English language. I don't agree. I think the most beautiful word in the English language is free. What do you think?
1: Partly sunny, spotty showers and thunderstorms, 86 to 90 this afternoon, an east to southeast breeze. Look for showers or thunderstorms this evening, then mostly clear, mid-70s tonight. Partly to mostly sunny, 87 to 91 tomorrow. Clear tomorrow night, mid-70s. Partly to mostly sunny, 87 to 91 Monday. Partly sunny, 90 to 94 Tuesday. 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This is meteorologist Russ Murley with Precision Weather for St. Augustine Country 106.3.
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0: John Morgan with Kid Myself. I'm Bosch on your Sunday. Bailey Zimmerman's coming up next. Let's talk about what we eat, okay? A new study finds that older adults who closely followed the Mediterranean diet reported better psychological well-being than those who didn't. Researchers tracked more than 3,000 adults and found the strongest adherence to the diet was linked to greater life satisfaction, purpose, and overall well-being. So once again, they're saying the Mediterranean diet is good for us. See, I might try this Mediterranean diet. As long as you can still eat Whoppers on it, you think? I gotta check that.
1: Partly sunny skies, spotty showers and thunderstorms, upper 80s to near 90 this afternoon. East to southeast winds will be steadiest at the beaches. There may be a shower or thunderstorm this evening, then mostly clear tonight, 73 to 77. Sunshine, 87 to 91 tomorrow. Clear, mid-70s Sunday night, partly to mostly sunny, 87 to 91 Monday. Partly sunny, low 90s Tuesday. This is meteorologist Russ Murley with Precision Weather for St. Augustine Country 106.3.
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7: No law enforcement agency, hospital, Medicare will call you or email you and request financial information. 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
9: Now

0: Megan Maroney, Medicine. I'm Bosch. Coming up next, Shaboozy and Jelly Roll. So a new study says people who long for the 1980s aren't really missing big hair, arcades, or shoulder pads. They actually miss things that made everyday life feel more simple and more connected. Here's some of the things that they say they miss. Being unreachable when away from home. Not being bombarded by constant news and notifications. Enjoying hobbies without turning them into content. Being able to fix things yourself. Trusting what you saw and heard. And living in a world where scarcity made experiences feel more special. Yeah, you know something? Back in the 80s, I had a lot of scarcity going on. Believe me, it wasn't that great. Trust me.
1: Fox News, I'm Carmen Roberts. President Trump is reportedly in no rush to launch new military strikes against Iran, so that comes after it issued a list of demands to reopen the Strait of Hormuz.
2: President Trump saying in a phone call with Axios, saying instead of increasing military pressure, as we've seen in past weekends, that instead the administration is going to increase economic pressure and wait for that to mount.
1: Fox's Alex Hogan, GOP Congressman Rick Crawford adding.
3: I think the issue with Strait of Hormuz is less about military capability and more about the diplomatic channels that are being exercised to try to control that without a full-scale military kinetic engagement.
1: And Louisiana health officials are warning beachgoers about a surge of infections from flesh-eating bacteria in the coastal areas. 9 cases reported this year so far, 5 of them fatal. 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

0: Russell Dickerson, Worth Your Wild. I'm Bosch. Luke Bryan is on the way next. So do you consider yourself a fit person? Here are the top 10 fittest cities. You ready? Arlington, Virginia, Washington, D.C., Minneapolis, Seattle, Denver, San Francisco, Irvine, California, Atlanta, Madison, Wisconsin, and Boston. See, I lived in some of those cities, but it took me leaving them for them to become the fittest.
1: Partly sunny, spotty showers and thunderstorms, 86 to 90 this afternoon, an east to southeast breeze. Look for showers or thunderstorms this evening, then mostly clear, mid-70s tonight. Partly to mostly sunny, 87 to 91 tomorrow. Clear tomorrow night, mid-70s. Partly to mostly sunny, 87 to 91 Monday. Partly sunny, 90 to 94 Tuesday. 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This is meteorologist Russ Murley with Precision Weather for St. Augustine Country 106.3.
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0: New from Chris Young. It's called I Didn't Come Here to Leave. The latest from Taylor Swift, I Knew It, I Knew You, is coming up in moments. And summertime is the perfect time to have a little watermelon. To help you pick out the best watermelon from the bunch, look for a dried or a browned stem, not a green one. If the field spot on the belly of the melon is buttery yellow, that's good. If it's white, it was picked too soon. And look for webbing or warts. That's a good sign that it's nice and sweet. Those are called sugar spots. Yeah, and always give it a thump or two. Yeah, I like thumping the melons. Yeah, that buttery, the yellow buttery spot on the bottom, that's a really good indicator. And, of course, the stem color, too. Hoping you pick the freshest, tastiest melons this summer. You're welcome.
1: Partly sunny skies, spotty showers and thunderstorms, upper 80s to near 90 this afternoon. East to southeast winds will be steadiest at the beaches. There may be a shower or thunderstorm this evening, then mostly clear tonight, 73 to 77. Sunshine, 87 to 91 tomorrow. Clear, mid-70s Sunday night, partly to mostly sunny, 87 to 91 Monday. Partly sunny, low 90s Tuesday. This is meteorologist Russ Murley with Precision Weather for St. Augustine Country 106.3.
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1: Cody Johnson, his new song is called Horseback. Let's check some birthdays for the 9th of August. These famous folks are celebrating today. Anna Kendrick from Pitch Perfect fame. Coach Sanders, Deion Sanders, celebrating. So is Gillian Anderson from The X-Files. Sam Elliott from Tombstone. Bill Skarsgård is Pennywise from the It franchise. Dan Levy is David from Schitt's Creek. Hoda Kotb is a wine lover and TV host. Ashley Johnson was Chrissy Seaver on Growing Pains. Jessica Capshaw is Dr. Arizona Robbins from Grey's Anatomy. And Kevin McKidd was Dr. Owen Hunt from Grey's Anatomy. They're all celebrating today. If it's your special day today, happy birthday. I hope all your birthday wishes come true this weekend.
2: Fox News, I'm Angelo Bavaro. Iran says the Strait of Hormuz will not open until the U.S. meets its list of demands.
3: Iran says it wants the U.S. to lift its naval blockade, pay Iran for war damages, and also unfreeze Iranian assets. Those are demands that could potentially derail what have already been delicate negotiations.
2: Fox's Alex Hogan. It was a disappointing July jobs report with 23,000 jobs lost for the month. National Economic Council Director Kevin Hassett on Fox News Sunday.
4: We've already seen that real wages under President Trump, which is wages after inflation, have gone up about $1,000 for the typical American middle-class family and about $4,000 for the typical manufacturing worker or construction worker. And so people are making more money.
2: Unemployment hovering around 4%. 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

0: Luke Combs with Be By You. If you're feeling stressed at work, keep this healthy habit in mind. One of the simplest ways to get a reset in, it's one of the most effective too, according to research, breathing. Research suggests that slow, intentional breathing will help calm the nervous system. It will improve your focus. It'll reduce the feelings of stress in just a few minutes.
1: Partly sunny, spotty showers and thunderstorms, 86 to 90 this afternoon, an east to southeast breeze. Look for showers or thunderstorms this evening, then mostly clear, mid-70s tonight. Partly to mostly sunny, 87 to 91 tomorrow. Clear tomorrow night, mid-70s, partly to mostly sunny, 87 to 91 Monday. Partly sunny, 90 to 94 Tuesday. 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This is meteorologist Russ Murley with Precision Weather for St. Augustine Country 106.3.
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1: Okay, let's enjoy the country music.

Shaboozy and his breakout hit, The Bar Song. Shaboozy will be bringing the theme for College Game Day this college football season. The song is called High Noon, featuring the artist Gunna. So if you want to check out that video, you can do some internet searching this weekend. Rascal Flatts, Kane Brown after Riley Green.

0: Kane Brown with a new track called Woman. Hello, my name is John Glenn. Have you seen the movie from the 90s called Clueless with Alicia Silverstone? It is a classic. It's got Paul Rudd in it. It's got a bunch of other young stars in it. There is a TV series for that movie coming to Paramount Plus soon. Yeah, they just announced that the series will be in production and Alicia Silverstone will return as Cher Horowitz. If you haven't seen the movie, there's a couple streaming services that you can check it out. It's about 97 minutes long, if I remember right. But yeah, very good, very funny movie, and they're making a series out of it that we'll see in 2027.
1: Partly sunny skies, spotty showers and thunderstorms, upper 80s to near 90 this afternoon. East to southeast winds will be steadiest at the beaches. There may be a shower or thunderstorm this evening, then mostly clear tonight, 73 to 77. Sunshine, 87 to 91 tomorrow. Clear, mid-70s Sunday night, partly to mostly sunny, 87 to 91 Monday. Partly sunny, low 90s Tuesday. This is meteorologist Russ Murley with Precision Weather for St. Augustine Country 106.3.
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0: Jelly Roll and Hands Up. Some brand new music from him this weekend. My name is John Glenn. Thank you for being here. Researchers looked at the walking habits of more than 33,000 adults. They checked their health for 8 years, and they found people who took longer walks, we're talking walks at least 15 minutes or longer, had a lower risk of heart disease. So the longer the walk, the better for our health. Get your steps in.
1: I'm Carmen Roberts. Israeli Prime Minister Netanyahu rejects the Gaza plan hailed by President Trump, vowing the IDF will not pull out of Gaza until Hamas disarms. This as Iran throws up roadblocks to reopening the Strait of Hormuz by listing some demands the U.S. must meet.
2: Iran's Supreme National Security Council calling on the United States to permanently end the war and compensate Iran for damages before the strait would reopen.
1: Fox's Trey Yingston, Tel Aviv. Michigan's Democratic nominee for the U.S. Senate, Dr. Abdul El Sayed, said he has spoken with former President Barack Obama and hopes that he will campaign with him.
3: Democrats know they need to come together in this crucial Senate race that could determine control of the upper chamber in November.
1: Fox's Madeline Rivera reporting. 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

0: Hudson Westbrook, his new song is called Painted You Pretty. 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
1: Partly sunny, spotty showers and thunderstorms, 86 to 90 this afternoon, an east to southeast breeze. Look for showers or thunderstorms this evening, then mostly clear, mid-70s tonight. Partly to mostly sunny, 87 to 91 tomorrow. Clear tomorrow night, mid-70s. Partly to mostly sunny, 87 to 91 Monday. Partly sunny, 90 to 94 Tuesday. 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This is meteorologist Russ Murley with Precision Weather for St. Augustine Country 106.3.
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